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0: Be part of the conversation. 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Every Saturday night, we're picking and grinning with the best in bluegrass. Bill Monroe, Rhonda Vincent, Ricky Skaggs, the Steel Drivers, and more. It's banjos, fiddles, harmonies, and high lonesome sound. Just the way Saturday night.
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1: On Sunday nights from 8 to 10 p.m., WSIG goes outlaw. It's Red Dirt Proud with J.B. Cloud. 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On Saturday nights, we go blue, and on Sunday nights, we go

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4: 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Shenandoah Valley weather.
5: Skies will be partly cloudy tonight. It will be humid, and we could see a thunderstorm. Temperatures in the mid to upper 60s. Tomorrow, partly sunny and hot. Afternoon thunderstorm at 93, 90 on Friday with a thunderstorm possible, and Saturday 81 with a chance of a thunderstorm. 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
5: 96.9 WSIG, Shenandoah Valley weather.
6: Partly cloudy skies tonight. A couple of thunderstorms possible. The low at 68. Tomorrow, partly sunny and hot with a thunderstorm in the afternoon. High 93. Sunny and hot on Friday with a couple of afternoon thunderstorms. High 90. Cooler for Saturday. Clouds and a thunderstorm. High 81. From the News Talk 92.1 and 550 WSVA Weather Center, I'm Frank Welt.
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1: Hi, everyone. 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
4: Skies will be partly cloudy tonight and will be humid, and we could see a thunderstorm. Temperatures in the mid to upper 60s. Tomorrow, partly sunny and hot. Afternoon thunderstorm at 93, 90 on Friday with a thunderstorm possible, and Saturday 81 with a chance of a thunderstorm. 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
1: I was all but 22, I think, at the time. 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

0: 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Every Saturday night, we're picking and grinning with the best in bluegrass. Bill Monroe, Rhonda Vincent, Ricky Skaggs, the Steel Drivers, and more. It's banjos, fiddles, harmonies, and high lonesome sound. 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

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Waylon, Dolly, George, the Statlers, and the legends you grew up loving. Saturday morning.

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6: Partly cloudy skies tonight. Couple of thunderstorms possible. The low at 68. Tomorrow, partly sunny and hot with a thunderstorm in the afternoon. High 93. Sunny and hot on Friday with a couple of afternoon thunderstorms, high 90. Cooler for Saturday, clouds and a thunderstorm, high 81. From the News Talk 92.1 and 550 WSVA Weather Center, I'm Frank Welch.
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4: Partly cloudy skies early this morning. A few scattered thunderstorms possible with the temperature around 65 to 68. Later today, partly sunny, hot thunderstorms, 90 to 95. Friday, a chance of a thunderstorm and a high near 90. And Saturday, not as warm, a thunderstorm possible and 81. 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

0: 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Every Saturday night, we're picking and grinning with the best in bluegrass. Bill Monroe, Rhonda Vincent, Ricky Skaggs, the Steel Drivers, and more. It's banjos, fiddles, harmonies, and high lonesome sound. Just the way Saturday night.
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0: 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On Sunday nights from 8 to 10 p.m., WSIG goes outlaw. It's Red Dirt Proud with J.B. Cloud. 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
3: Partly cloudy skies early this morning, and a few scattered thunderstorms possible with a temperature around 65 to 68. Later today, partly sunny, hot thunderstorms, 90 to 95. Friday, a chance of a thunderstorm and a high near 90. And Saturday, not as warm, a thunderstorm possible and 81. 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

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Thank you for all the hard work that comes with providing for us. 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
1: Partly cloudy skies early this morning. A few scattered thunderstorms possible with a temperature around 65 to 68. Later today, partly sunny, hot thunderstorms, 90 to 95. Friday, a chance of a thunderstorm and a high near 90. And Saturday, not as warm, a thunderstorm possible and 81. From the News Talk 92.1 and 550 WSVA Weather Center, I'm Frank Welt.
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1: Hi, everyone. I'm Craig Orndorff, the host of Weekend in the Country. 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
2: 96.9 WSIG, Shenandoah Valley weather.
3: Partly cloudy skies early this morning. A few scattered thunderstorms possible with the temperature around 65 to 68. Later today, partly sunny, hot thunderstorms, 90 to 95. Friday, a chance of a thunderstorm and a high near 90. And Saturday, not as warm, a thunderstorm possible and 81. From the News Talk 92.1 and 550 WSBA Weather Center, I'm Frank Welt.
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0: 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Every Saturday night, we're picking and grinning with the best in bluegrass. Bill Monroe, Rhonda Vincent, Ricky Skaggs, the Steel Drivers, and more. It's banjos, fiddles, harmonies, and high lonesome sound, just the way Saturday night.
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3: Partly cloudy skies early this morning, and a few scattered thunderstorms possible with the temperature around 65 to 68. Later today, partly sunny, hot thunderstorms, 90 to 95. Friday, a chance of a thunderstorm and a high near 90. And Saturday, not as warm, a thunderstorm possible and 81. 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

96.9 WSIG, Restless Heart. Why does it have to be wrong or right? Happy Thursday. Good morning. Real Country Morning Show with Dave Thomas back in the saddle. Big thanks to RJ Kelly for covering the last couple of days. We're going to see scattered showers and thunderstorms around on the forecast today, really starting late this morning and sticking around through a bulk of the afternoon. High today going to be close to 95. Chance of precip is going to be at 60%. So heads up if you're making your Thursday plans. Showers and maybe a thunderstorm this evening. And then possible scattered showers and thunderstorms overnight as well. The low tonight is going to be around 70 or so. Tomorrow, look for a good possibility of showers and thunderstorms again, mainly in the afternoon. Mostly sunny tomorrow. Still going to be a hot day. Better than 90 on Friday. Chance preset tomorrow again around 60%. Tomorrow night, 60% chance of seeing a shower or a thunderstorm. Overnight low dropping to around 70 or so. Saturday, look for a 70% chance of showers and thunderstorms with a mix of sun and clouds, cooling down a bit. The high Saturday going to be 85. Sunday, bit of a reprieve. Sunshine, no mention of rain as of right now. High of around 80. And the same kind of forecast for Labor Day Monday. Sunny and about 80. So a couple more days of sweltering heat, if you will, before we start to making a downward move as we get into the weekend. Right now, 70 degrees and clear skies at our studios in Harrisonburg. Taking our first check, you'll see what's happening on the roads. Everything seems to be clear. No disruptions or delays, at least that we're seeing as of right now. Now, if you're seeing something and we're not saying it, hit us up on the WSVA Traffic and News Tip Line.

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And let us know. Your traffic updates, as always, are brought to you by Big L Tire Pros for the Wise Motor.

0: 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We're coming right back. We'll check in and get the spotlight on Bluegrass with Les Irby next. 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
1: 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Waylon, Dolly, George, the Statlers, and the legends you grew up loving. Saturday morning.
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Alan Jackson got the Mercury Blues for a Thursday morning, 5:43. Real Country Morning Show with Dave Thomas. Hey, don't forget, tomorrow morning at 9 o'clock, the next Shin Valley deal goes live and active to Town & Country Restaurant in Broadway. You spend $25, you get $50 in certificates. It's home-cooked meals, friendly, familiar faces. It's a place where good morning still means something. And they're the home to the largest pancake in the valley. Again, you spend $25,

96.9 WSIG, the Judds, rocking with the rhythm of the rain. May see some rain and storms in our forecast today, starting late this morning, sticking around through the afternoon into this evening and tonight as well. Going to be hot, though. High today is going to be close to 95, 70 right now with clear skies. Traffic on the roads, interstates, and the main highways seem to be flowing along. But if you're seeing something and we're not seeing it, hit us up 540-214-2500 and let us know. 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I never

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0: 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Good morning. Thanks for starting your day with us. Dave Thomas back in the saddle again after a couple of days. RJ Kelly getting your day started. Coming up, going to get you what you need to know to start your day right now. Don Williams, I'm the One, 96.9 WSIG.
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0: 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Paul Brandt, My Heart Has a History, 610. Good morning, Real Country Show with Dave Thomas. Thanks for being here. Going to be a hot one today, flirting with 95 with a chance of showers and thunderstorms. Got more details of your forecast coming up here in just a little bit. What you need to know to start your day, here we go. 19-year-old man is dead in Augusta County after he is said to have forced his way into Westwood Hills Elementary School yesterday morning. Anthony Ignatius Isabel shot a staff member of the school before turning the gun on himself. He was found in the library of school. No students were in the library at the time of the shooting. The staffer that was shot was treated and released with a non-life-threatening wound. The investigation into this case is ongoing. You can read more about it at rocktownnow.com. Officials in Augusta County are also investigating another shooting that took place yesterday afternoon. Around 1:30, reports state that shots were said to have been fired at the Orchard Hill Shopping Center in Stanton. A fight between two men preceded the shots being fired. No one was injured in this incident, and a male suspect remains at large. The Regal Theater in Harrisonburg is one of the many theaters in the country from that company that'll be honoring Dolly Parton by showing a couple of her movies. You can read about the schedule and when and where and what's going to be showing at rocktownnow.com. The JMU football team will be hosting Liberty at noon on Saturday. Expect an increased amount of traffic starting tomorrow in the Harrisonburg area. That traffic will likely be around through at least Saturday's game. Speaking of sports, in Major League Baseball, the Nationals were shut out by the Atlanta Braves yesterday, 9-0 at home. Nats are off today. They're heading to L.A. to face the Dodgers tomorrow. The Orioles fell in Colorado 6-5. The O's return home tonight. They'll be hosting the Boston Red Sox starting at 7:15. Today is National Skyscraper Day, recognizing and paying tribute to the large mammoth buildings that are around the country. It is also National Baby Back Ribs Day. And celebrities celebrating today include Steve Sherpa. He's from Sopranos and Blue Bloods. He's turning 69. Actor Charlie Sheen turning 61. And the lovely and talented Ashley Jones from As the World Turns and True Blood is turning 50. And that's what you need to know to start your day with 96.9 WSIG. Good morning.
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2: Roads are looking good for your Thursday morning. No accidents or major delays to pass on to you right now. But if you're seeing it and we're not saying it, call the...
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2: 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Shenandoah Valley weather.
3: Showers and heavy thunderstorms are possible again today. Look for a high at 92. Tonight, some thunderstorms early, then partly cloudy in 68. Tomorrow, a couple of thunderstorms and a high at 92. And a chance of a thunderstorm Saturday, 81. From the News Talk 92.1 and 550 WSVA Weather Center, I'm Frank Welt.
4: Thanks a lot, Frank. Clear skies, 67 degrees in Linville right now as you're getting your Thursday morning started. Dave Thomas on board. Don't forget today, join Lisa Jay at noon for the High Noon Saloon presented by Dean Brothers Incorporated. She'll be taking a request, kicking off your lunch hour. It's all starting at noon today. The High Noon Saloon, 96.9 WSIG.

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0: 96.9 WSIG, legendary Charlie Pride, Kissing Angel. Good morning, 6:29. Real Country Thursday morning with Dave Thomas. Good morning. Hope you're doing well this morning. Let's get you some country music news, notes, and nuggets out of Nash Vegas. What do you say? Hey, Lainey Wilson has developed a new partnership with Charlie One Horse for a new collection of hats. They'll be available in a variety of styles and colors, and you can see them at charlieonehorsehats.com. Dolly Parton's niece, Jada Starr, says the late legend didn't share cancer diagnosis with fans because she didn't want them to worry about her. Jada also says that even some of Dolly's family members did not know what she was battling. Billy Ray Cyrus says he supports his daughter Miley's choice to drop her last name from the next album she's doing. He says it's a natural progression for a superstar icon and that family is more important to Miley than ever, so don't read anything into the fact that she's just going by Miley now. Luke Combs celebrating a big win. He bagged a big Iowa whitetail. The country star bagged the 10-point buck just with minutes only left in the legal shooting light. So the season was running out when Combs saw the big buck and was able to drop it. And the Oak Ridge Boys are releasing Buried Treasures on October 30th. It's an album which contains one original track, the title track, which is called Buried Treasures. It'll also include traditional hymns like How Great Thou Art and Softly and Tenderly, along with standards like Bridge Over Troubled Water and Lean on Me. And Luke Bryan, well, he's just about had enough of folks saying he's using AI to write his new song, Fish Hunt Golf Drink.
1: Like right when it came out, you know, you get one or two kids with a bunch of followers that say we AI'd it, and then the whole world like goes on their narrative. Like they're looking in the camera.
2: I think it's just
1: and they're like, I hate you. I'm watching it and I'm like, I can see your face. Like, if I see you one day, I'm gonna knock the out of you.
0: Yeah, he's fed up. About to find out what happens when you cross that line. Something my dad used to say, son, sometimes you can go too far. And when you go too far, you pay a hefty price. That is today's country music news, notes, and nuggets for your Thursday from 96.9 WSIG.
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4: Today should be a fair day for field work with mostly sunny skies and a high temperature of 91 degrees. Winds for agricultural spraying out of the west at 3 to 8 miles per hour. The National Weather Service is calling for a 40% chance of scattered showers and possibly thunderstorms later this afternoon. The overnight low temperature at 71. Friday will be pretty much a carbon copy of today with partly sunny skies and a high temperature of 90. If we see showers, it'll be later in the day. The overnight low temperature Friday night at 68. The chance of rain increases to 50% on Saturday. It won't be a washout, but late afternoon showers and scattered thunderstorms are possible Saturday afternoon and evening. Your high temperature on Saturday at 85, the low at 61, and then Sunday should be mostly sunny and nice, a high temperature of only 80 degrees. Sunset this evening at 7:42. 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

0: KIG. Blake Shelton and Post Malone, Pour Me a Drink at 6:50, Real Country Thursday morning. Going to be another hot day around the valley, up close to 95. We've got more details and your forecast coming up here in just a couple of minutes.
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0: And today's It's All Good is presented by our friends at Marlowe Ford in Luray, where JW Painter, Bucky Miller, and the Blue Oval crew offer you the Marlowest prices in the valley. Well, college football will definitely be in full swing this weekend as all the teams will be in action. And when the Old Dominion Monarchs take the field on Saturday against Norfolk State, not one of their players will be wearing a jersey that has his own last name on it. Every single player from ODU will be wearing jerseys that read LTCSHAH for Lieutenant Colonel Brandon A. Shaw. He's a Stanton native who back in March was shot and killed when a gunman came on campus and entered his classroom. And Lieutenant Colonel Shaw went at the gunman and was shot and killed, protecting his students there. So ODU is going to be honoring his service to our country and to Old Dominion University with every one of their football players wearing jerseys that read LTC Shaw on it. Then he'll be auctioning off those jerseys for $300 each at the end of the game, paying tribute to one of their own and one of our own from here in the Shenandoah Valley. Good on ODU. That is today's It's All Good, presented by Marlowe Ford and Luray.
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2: Roads are looking good for your Thursday morning. No accidents or major delays to pass on to you right now, but if you're seeing it and we're not saying it, call the...
3: 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When I got my Toyota BZ, I realized it had something special, the space to create a mobile espresso bar. But I'm not the only one chasing my dream. For some, that means making a statement. That's where the CHR comes in. Others like to take the path less traveled, and the BZ Woodland helps them chart their own course.
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1: Okay, today's plan, in, out, 5 minutes. Okay, new plan, just a quick look around, no touching anything. Okay, just picking it up to see it. Okay, well, this is not on my list, but that's okay. Well, neither's that. 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You know what? All this is coming home with me.
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0: Brandon Kaiser. Waynesboro police responded to a shooting incident shortly after 9 o'clock yesterday morning at Westwood Hills Elementary School on Rosser Avenue. Waynesboro Police Chief David Shaw said during a press conference that 19-year-old Anthony Ignatius Isabel of Waynesboro forced entry into the school.
1: Law enforcement responded within minutes and immediately entered the school. There, they located in the library the suspect dead from an apparent self-inflicted gunshot wound. There were no students in the library at the time. The time between the initial call and the location of the suspect was approximately 3 minutes.
0: Shaw added that an adult staff member did suffer a non-life-threatening gunshot wound. The staff member was treated and released from the hospital. Meanwhile, Westwood Hills Elementary School is closed today, while all other schools in the division are operating on a normal schedule. Waynesboro Public Schools will communicate directly with families regarding available resources. For WSVA News, I'm Lyndon Kaiser.
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3: Looking partly sunny skies today. Some heavy thunderstorms possible this afternoon and this evening. High at 92. Tonight, partly cloudy and 68. Tomorrow, some more heavy afternoon thunderstorms. High at 92. Then Saturday, some clouds and thunderstorms at 81. From the News Talk 92.1 and 550 WSVA Weather Center, I'm Frank Wilk.
4: Thanks a lot, Frank. Clear skies, 70 degrees in Raleighville. 656 for your Thursday morning. Dave Thomas on board with the boys from Blackhawk. It's every once in a while. 96.9 WSIG. 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

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Glad to be back in the seat again, rolling through the start of another work and school day with John Morton, WSIG.

0: it feels good. Do it. Put a little bit on my left shoulder.
1: Do it.
0: Yeah.
1: Do it.
0: Put a little bit right here.
1: Do it.
0: Yeah.
1: Do it.

WSIG, Billy Crash Craddock, rubbing it in, 707, Real Country Thursday morning with Dave Thomas. Good morning. Thanks for starting your Thursday with us. Coming up, I'm going to describe a new product. It's a product that's been around for a while, but they've got a new, shall we say, flavor of this product. Will you try it? We'll discuss coming up on WSIG.

96.9 WSIG, Steve Earle, wrapping up Thursday morning, Copperhead Road, 714. Real Country Morning Show with Dave Thomas. Good morning. Thank you for being here. Hopefully, you're off to a great start for your Thursday. We're going to be another hot day around the valley. We'll talk more about your forecast coming up here in just a little bit. So if you love pumpkin spice, would you drink this or have this? The folks at Mylanta, you know, the antacid folks, they're coming out with a line.

0: 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So they may roll it out to select retailers if sales go well. So as we're starting to get into that fall season, I know it doesn't feel like fall when we're, you know, flirting with 95 again today, and it's been hotter than heck all week. But is this something you would try? I mean, when I drink Mylanta, I'm not drinking it for the taste, okay? I know it generally doesn't taste horrid, at least in my opinion, but it doesn't taste great either. I'm never driving down the road going, you know, when I get home, I'm going to take a shot of Mylanta because I'm craving it. It's not something that happens, right? So maybe this would cause you to drink it more and be better. I don't know. I'm not sure. Yeah, I'm not a pumpkin spice guy at all. Not at all. I don't get the craze. I don't understand it, but to each their own. I'm not criticizing. I'm just saying it's not my thing. Spiced apple cider, maybe. That might be the route I would go. So it's going to be available online. If you have that much trouble where you're having to drink it on a regular basis, maybe you should see your doctor. Because again, I don't know anybody driving down the road going, yeah, I'm on a shot of Mylanta when I get home. I've got to have a shot of Mylanta when I get home. Not that I want one. Would you give it a try? 717, we're going to come back. Check the sweltering forecast again. How long is this heat going to stick around? We'll find out next on 96.9 WSIG.
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2: Roads are looking good for your Thursday morning. No accidents or major delays to pass on to you right now. But if you're seeing it and we're not saying it, call the...
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2: Showers and heavy thunderstorms are possible again today. Look for a high at 92. Tonight, some thunderstorms early, then partly cloudy in 68. Tomorrow, a couple of thunderstorms and a high at 92. And a chance of

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96.9 WSIG 727 Real Country Thursday morning. Coming up next, we're going to play the Paul Lubaugh Ford Bragging Rights Breakfast Quiz. Put on your thinking caps. Get ready to go. Your chance to win the exclusive Bragging Rights hat is on the way. The record-setting tune from Ella Langley. Now 20 weeks at number one. It's Choosing Texas, WSIG. Just one.

0: IG, Real Country Morning Show, 7:31 for a Thursday. Hello there. Good morning. It's Dave Thomas. Working our way to close to 95 again today with chance of showers and thunderstorms. Details of your forecast coming up in just a little bit. Right now it's time to play the Paul Obaugh Ford Bragging Rights Breakfast Quiz, presented by Paul Obaugh Ford in Stanton. Are you ready? On the line today, we've got the exclusive Bragging Rights hat, the first correct caller that has not won from us in the last 30 days. Here we go. In America last year, the sales of this product were roughly $225 million. This product is used for a specific thing. 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Once again, in America last year, the sales of this product were roughly $225 million. This product is used for a specific thing. Some people will use this product outside, but most will use it inside. This product comes in different sizes, and some of this product can be pretty expensive. 540-432-1128. 540-432-1128. Take it.
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0: 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A lot of folks still using that out of the COVID era that we were in. Hello, WSIG. Good morning. What's the answer?
1: Bug spray.
0: It's not bug spray. It's a good guess. Try again, please. Thank you. Hey, WSIG. Good morning. Hello. What's the answer?
2: Could it be a vacuum cleaner?
0: Not a vacuum cleaner. That's an excellent guess. Try again, please. Thank you. Hey, good morning, WSIG. Hello. What's the answer?
3: Vacuum cleaners.
0: Not a vacuum cleaner. It's a good guess. Try again, please. Thanks. Good morning, WSIG. Hello. What's the answer?
4: Vacuum cleaner.
0: Not vacuum cleaners. Try again, please. Thank you. Good morning, WSIG. Hello. What's the answer?
5: Is it Lysol?
0: It's not Lysol. Good guess. Try again, please. Thank you. Good morning, WSIG. Hello, what's the answer?
6: Is it a TV?
0: It's not a TV. Try again, please. Thank you. All right, so some excellent guesses, not a correct one. So let's give you all the clues again. We'll give you the bonus clue, okay? In America last year, the sales of this product were roughly $225 million. This product is used for a specific thing. Some people will use this outside, but most people use it inside. This product comes in different sizes. Some of this can be pretty expensive. Your bonus clue says, a lot of this product are used on the ground. A lot of this product are used on the ground. 540-432-1128. 540-432-1128. It is the Paul Lobaugh for Bragging Rights Breakfast Quiz. Good luck from WSIG.
7: Well, I was thumbing from Montgomery. I had my guitar on my back. When a stranger stopped beside me in an antique Cadillac. He was dressed like 1950, half drunk and hollow-eyed. He said, it's a long walk to Nashville, would you like to ride, son? When I sat down in the front seat, he turned on the radio. And them sad old songs coming out of them speakers was solid country gold. Then I noticed the stranger was ghost white pale when he asked me for a

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He said, this is where you get off, boy, 'cause I'm going back to Alabama. 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The whole

0: If you're big star bound, let me warn you, it's a long, hard ride.
1: WSIG, David Allen Coe. It's The Ride. 7:41, Real Country Morning Show. We're playing the Paul Lubaugh Ford Bragging Rights Breakfast Quiz. In America last year, the sales of this product were roughly $225 million. This product is used for a specific thing. Some people use these outside, but most will use them inside. This product comes in different sizes. Some of this product can be pretty expensive, and a lot of people use this product on the ground. Hello, WSIG. Good morning. What's the answer?
2: It's carpet shampooer.
1: Nope, that's not what it is. Good guess. Try again, please. Good morning, WSIG. Hello, what's the answer?
3: Is it bleach?
1: It's not bleach. Try again, please. Thank you. Good morning, WSIG. Hello, what's the answer?
4: Rugs?
1: Rugs? Nope, that's a good guess. Try again, please. Thank you. Good morning, WSIG. Hello, what's the answer?
4: Potting soil?
1: Nope, not potting soil. Good try. Try again, please. Thank you. Hey, WSIG. Good morning. Hello, what's the answer?
5: I'm going to say plants.

0: food.
1: Nope, that's not what it is. Good try. Try again, please. Thanks. WSIG, good morning. Hello, what's the answer?
2: An outdoor rug.
1: Not an outdoor rug. It's a good try. Try again, please. Thank you. Hey, WSIG, good morning. Hello, what is the answer?
0: Is it a projector?
1: It's not a projector. Try again, please. Thanks. Hey, WSIG, good morning. Hello, what's the answer?
3: A refrigerator.
1: Nope, it's not a refrigerator. Try again, please. Thank you. All right, so let's run through all the clues. We'll give you the drop dead giveaway clue. In America last year, the sales of this product are roughly $225 million. This product is used for a specific thing. Some people use this product outside, but most will use it inside. This product comes in different sizes. Some of this product can be pretty expensive. A lot of people use this product on the ground. And your drop dead giveaway clue is this. This product is designed to keep you warm. This product is designed to keep you warm. 540-432-1128. 540-432-1128. The first correct caller that has not won from us in the last 30 days, you are going to be a winner. It is the Paul Obafor Bragging Rights Breakfast Quiz from 96.9 WSIG. Good luck.

0: 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Still playing the Paul Lubaugh Four Bragging Rights Breakfast Quiz. In America last year, the sales of this product were roughly $225 million. This product is used for a specific thing. Some people will use this product outside, but most will be using it inside. This product comes in different sizes. Some of this product can be pretty expensive. A lot of people use this product on the ground, and this product is designed to keep you warm. What is it? Hello, WSIG. Good morning.
1: Camera.
0: It's not a camera. Try again, please. Thank you. Good morning, WSIG. Hello, what's the answer?
1: Is it a heater?
0: It's not a heater. Try again, please. Thank you. Good morning, WSIG. Hello, what's the answer?
1: Is it a patio warmer?
0: It's not a patio warmer. Good try. Try again, please. Thanks. Good morning, WSIG. Hello, what's the answer?
2: How about a sleeping bag?
0: It is a sleeping bag. That is exactly right. Who is this?
2: My name's Kenny.
0: Hey, Kenny, where are you calling from, man?
2: From Mount Jackson.
0: Kenny in Mount Jackson, do you happen to have a sleeping bag?
2: I do not.
0: I was trying to remember the last time I owned a sleeping bag, and I honestly couldn't tell you.
2: I know what you mean.
0: I'm too old to get on the ground anymore. If I sleep on the ground, I'll never be able to get up.
2: If I get down that far, it's hard to get back up.
0: Yeah, it's going to take a whole team of horses to pull me back up off the ground. All right, Kenny, listen, it paid off for you, man. You've won the exclusive Bragging Rights hat from Paul Lubaugh Ford and Stanton. Congratulations.
2: Thank you so much.
0: Tell us how you spell country in the morning, man.
2: W-S-I-G.
0: Attaboy, Kenny. Yeah, sleeping bag, the correct answer. Do you still have one? I know some people do. A lot of folks are avid campers and still like the sleeping bags. Again, I haven't had one in years and honestly could not get off the ground if I got into one, I don't think. Although I understand they're making them now a lot warmer than they used to be, which is a good thing. 7:52, we'll play again tomorrow morning around 7:30, the Paul Lubaugh for Bragging Rights Breakfast Quiz from 96.9 WSIG.
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4: Roads have cleared up out there. No accidents or major delays to pass on to you right now, but if you're seeing

0: and we're not saying it, call the W.
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2: For WSVA News, I'm Lyndon Kaiser. A 19-year-old Waynesboro man is dead following a self-inflicted gunshot wound yesterday morning at Westwood Hills Elementary School. The incident happened shortly after 9 o'clock when Anthony Ignatiadis Isabel forced entry into the school. Law enforcement responded within minutes and located his body in the library. There were no students in the library at the time. An adult staff member suffered a non-life-threatening gunshot wound and was treated and released from the hospital. Meanwhile, Westwood Hills Elementary School will be closed today, and Waynesboro School Superintendent Dr. Jeffrey Castle says the school division will communicate directly with families regarding available resources during this difficult time.
3: Today is, excuse me, if you don't get emotional today, you never will. Today is the day every school system's hope they never have to deal with.
2: Castle praised the response of the Waynesboro Police Department, the Augusta County Sheriff's Office, and Virginia State Police. For WSVA News, I'm Lyndon Kaiser.
4: 96.9 WSIG, Shenandoah Valley weather.
5: Look for partly sunny skies today. Some heavy thunderstorms possible this afternoon and this evening, high at 92. Tonight, partly cloudy and 68. Tomorrow, some more heavy afternoon thunderstorms, high at 92. Then Saturday, some clouds and thunderstorms at 81. From the News Talk 92.1 and 550 WSVA Weather Center, I'm Frank Wilt.
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96.9 WSIG, 805 Real Country Thursday morning. How you doing? Dave Thomas on board. Coming up, Linda Kaiser is going to join us for In Other News. Right now, Jackson Dean. It's Heavens to Betsy, 96.9 WSIG.

0: 96.9 WSIG, Real Country Morning Show for Thursday with Juice Newton, Queen of Hearts, 812. Dave Thomas here, Lyndon Kaiser joining us from the newsroom. Hello.
1: Hey there. Alice in Wonderland. Wasn't the Queen of Hearts the one that was lopping off people's heads?
0: I think that's right.
1: Gee, don't mess with her.
0: It has been a while since I've familiarized myself with Alice in Wonderland.
1: Ah, same here.
0: Yeah, so I could be getting that wrong.
1: Hey, good to be back with you. We're both...
0: Thank you. Yeah, glad to be back in the saddle again. Appreciate RJ Kelly sitting in for the next last couple of days. But, yeah, back into the regular routine here.
1: Yeah, that's right.
0: So, it's time for In Other News. This is a segment where we bring you a news story that probably didn't cross Lyndon's desk. Now, Lyndon does the hard news here. And this one is a legit news story, but it is bizarre. Man in Houston, Texas, sitting at home playing some video games. His daughter's upstairs. So, you know, I'm going to be sitting here playing games. I'm hungry. I'm going to order us some dinner. So he orders DoorDash. You ever use DoorDash?
1: No, I don't really use that. But yes, I know everybody does.
0: I've done it once. I mean, I've ordered from restaurants who had delivery services, but I've only used DoorDash once, which, you know, again, nothing against it. I just prefer to go pick up my own food.
1: Me too.
0: It's just kind of me.
1: Me too.
0: And this might be a good reason why. Because the man gets a notification on his phone that his DoorDash delivery is there.
1: Yeah.
0: So he pauses his game and he picks up his phone. He looks out on his Ring doorbell camera to see the DoorDasher there on his front porch. Completely naked.
1: Oh, no.
2: I open the camera and look, Buddy's completely naked. By the time I got to the front, he was already gone. I didn't expect nobody to show up, drop my food off naked, which is crazy. And then to handle somebody's food... Like, it's already a lot going on, and then for you to, you know, pull something like that is ridiculous.
0: His name is Keontae, and he says he did not eat the order. Says, matter of fact, he disposed of it wearing gloves.
1: It's one of those things where if you don't have the sense to be wearing some clothes, I can't trust you to bring my food in a safe manner.
0: I mean, if you show up shirtless and you're wearing pants or shorts or whatever,
1: yeah,
0: that's still, what are you doing?
1: Yeah. So,
0: I mean, and again, this guy, the delivery driver's face is on this guy's doorbell camera.
1: Yeah.
0: He was the delivery driver of record.
1: Of course.
0: So DoorDash knows who they are. They're investigating, they say.
1: Oh, that's a short investigation.
0: Yeah.
1: It's like, okay, we had this guy going to this house. This is the video footage from that house. That is that guy.
0: Yeah.
1: He's naked.
0: I mean, he walks
1: done.
0: He walks into court and goes, sir, you don't need to say anything. Your face just said it for you.
1: And he, of course, comes to court naked. I mean, why not?
0: Yeah, well, Your Honor, we need to ask the defendant to disrobe so we can verify that that is him.
1: You know, they say he's getting ready for his court date. He talks to his lawyer, and he says, "What do I need? What do I need to wear?" He's like, "Hey, just wear what you wear to work. That's probably good."
0: It's his birthday suit and uniform.
1: You know, casual professional look.
0: Jeez,
1: you know.
0: Louise. Yeah. All of a sudden, DoorDash stock crashed. Because
1: yes,
0: of this. it's no wonder that I read today that they're going to be laying off a bunch of their employees, middle managers, managers. They're trying to regroup a little bit. Maybe it's because of, you know, the naked delivery driver.
1: If there were less naked delivery drivers, maybe people would keep their jobs. I'm thinking maybe.
0: So. Yeah, just keep your clothes on. It's an old saying.
1: Usually the person waiting has to be told, hey, keep your clothes on.
0: Yeah, yeah, exactly.
1: Not the guy bringing.
0: You expect them to show up at the door naked, not show up at your door naked.
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1: Roads have cleared up out there. No accidents or major delays to pass on to you right now. But if you're seeing it and we're not saying it, call the W.

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1: 96.9 WSIG, Shenandoah Valley weather.
2: Showers and heavy thunderstorms are possible again today. Look for a high at 92. Tonight, some thunderstorms early, then partly cloudy in 68. Tomorrow, a couple of thunderstorms and a high at 92, and a chance of

0: 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And Lainey Wilson has partnered with Charlie One Horse for a new collection of hats available in a variety of colors and styles through charlieonehorsehats.com. Dolly Parton's niece, Jada Starr, says the late legend didn't share her cancer diagnosis with her fans because she didn't want people worrying about her. Jada also says that even some of the members of Dolly's own family didn't know what she was battling. Billy Ray Cyrus speaking up after his daughter Miley Cyrus has just started going by Miley. He says it's her choice to drop the last name going into her next album. He says it's a natural progression of a superstar, and family is more important than ever to her and to him. Luke Combs celebrating a big win. He got an Iowa whitetail. The country star bagged a 10-point buck with only minutes of legal shooting light left in the shooting season. And the Oak Ridge Boys are going to be releasing an album called Buried Treasures. It's coming out October 30th. The album will contain one original song, which is the title track. But it'll also feature traditional hymns like How Great Thou Art and Softly and Tenderly, as well as standards like Bridge Over Troubled Water and Lean on Me. And finally, Luke Bryan. He's had enough of folks saying he's using AI or used AI to write the new song Fish, Hunt, Golf, and Drink.
1: Like right when it came out, you know, you get one or two kids with a bunch of followers that say we AI'd it, and then the whole world like goes on their narrative. Like they're looking in the camera.
2: I think it's just
1: and they're like, I hate you. I'm watching it and I'm like, I can see your face. Like, if I see you one day, I'm gonna knock the out of you.
0: Yeah, he's about had it, I think, apparently. Crossing that line. Cross that line, you gotta

0: you got to face the heavy heat sometimes. Luke's a bit fed up. And that's today's country music news, notes, and nuggets at 8:35 here on 96.9 WSIG.
1: Every Saturday night, we're picking and grinning with the best in bluegrass. Bill Monroe, Rhonda Vincent, Ricky Skaggs, the Steel Drivers, and more. It's banjos, fiddles, harmonies, and high lonesome sound. Just the way Saturday night.

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John Anderson, 7-0 win, 850 Real Country Morning Show. Big dramatic ending there with that one. Hey, it's Dave Thomas here hanging out. Thanks for being part of the Real Country Morning Show for a Thursday. Hoping you'll be a part of the third annual Valley Cares for Kids Radiothon, sponsored by Dairy Queen and Paul Obafort. It's coming up Thursday, September the 24th, between 6 a.m. and 6 p.m. All day, all the stations of Harrisonburg Media Group be collecting funds and bringing awareness of UVA Health Children's Hospital. 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We also need volunteers. Folks

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2: Roads have cleared up out there. No accidents or major delays to pass on to you right now, but if you're seeing it and we're not saying it, call the...
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1: For WSVA News, I'm Lyndon Kaiser. Waynesboro police responded to a shooting incident shortly after 9 o'clock yesterday morning at Westwood Hills Elementary School on Rosser Avenue. Waynesboro Police Chief David Shaw said during a press conference that 19-year-old Anthony Ignatiatis Isabel of Waynesboro forced entry into the school.
2: Law enforcement responded within minutes and immediately entered the school. There, they located in the library the suspect dead from an apparent self-inflicted gunshot wound. There were no students in the library at the time. The time between the initial call and the location of the suspect was approximately 3 minutes.
1: Shaw added that an adult staff member did suffer a non-life-threatening gunshot wound. That staff member was treated and released from the hospital. Meanwhile, Westwood Hills Elementary School is closed today, while all other schools in the division are operating on normal schedule. Waynesboro Public Schools will communicate directly with families regarding available resources. For WSVA News, I'm Lyndon Kaiser.
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4: Look for partly sunny skies today. Some heavy thunderstorms possible this afternoon and this evening, high at 92. Tonight, partly cloudy and 68. Tomorrow, some more heavy afternoon thunderstorms, high at 92. Then Saturday, some clouds and thunderstorms at 81. From the News Talk 92.1 and 550 WSVA Weather Center, I'm Frank Wilt.
5: Thanks a lot, Frank. It is sunny and 75 in Berrytown, 856 with Ricky Van Shelton on WSIG.

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1: He's a ranch hand in a pinch, man. Hotter than the red on the cattle brand. Cause she's a gold digger with a quick trigger. A cast iron skillet

Good morning. Welcome in. Dave Thomas here for a Thursday workday coming up. We're going to climb inside the time capsule. We'll do that in just about 12 minutes. It's Exile. She's a miracle. 96.9 WSIG.

We're getting inside the time capsule today, going back to 1933. Born on this date in Spalding, Nebraska, Tom Paul Glaser, who recorded as a solo artist, then with his brothers Chuck and Jim and the trio Tom Paul and the Glaser Brothers. He scored a 1975 solo hit with Shel Silverstein's Put Another Log on the Fire. 1964, Jim Reeves had his first of six posthumous number ones on the U.S. country chart with I Guess I'm Crazy, which spent 7 weeks atop of the charts. 1974, Please Don't Tell Me How the Story Ends, a song written by Kris Kristofferson, was recorded by Ronnie Millsap and was number one on the country chart. Kris Kristofferson would later record that song with Rita Coolidge on their final day duet album called Natural Act. 1986, Storms of Life, which was the first album by Randy Travis, number one on the country chart. It featured the singles On the Other Hand, which had previously been recorded by Keith Whitley, 1982, Digging Up Bones, and No Place Like Home. In 2022, U-Proof by Morgan Wallen was number one on the country charts. And we go back to 1996. This was the number one country song in America for Tim McGraw. She Never Lets It Go to Her Heart. 96.9 WSIG in the time capsule.

0: 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Tim McGraw, She Never Lets It Go to Her Heart. It was the third of his 30 thus far number one songs on the country chart. We'll get back inside the time capsule again tomorrow morning around 9:15 right here on the Real Country Morning Show from 96.9 WSIG.
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0: 96.9 WSIG, Morgan Wallen. I'm the problem. Dave Thomas here. I've been told I'm the problem a time or 20 in my life as well. I'm heading out the door. Lisa J coming in next. She's going to be with you through a bulk of your workday, and she'll start off her stay with you with at least 1 hour nonstop country presented by Bel Air at Stoneport in Harrisonburg. I'm back with you tomorrow morning, dark and early at 5:30. We'll do it all over again for one more workday heading into the holiday weekend. Enjoy your Thursday. Be safe as always. I'm thankful to God for the gift of gab. See ya.
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2: Farmer sentiment was higher in August. That's according to a new poll released by Purdue University, which indicates American farmers are feeling more optimistic about the economy. Despite the improvement in farmer sentiment, however, important concerns remain. High input costs continue to be the biggest concern, followed by low crop prices and rising interest rates. The Shenandoah County Fair continues today in Woodstock, and the Highland County Fair continues in Monterey. Both fairs conclude this Saturday night. And local farmers market should be busy this weekend. Sweet corn, vine-ripened tomatoes, and locally raised beef.
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Garth Brooks on 96.9 WSIG. He is so clever. He's got a bit of a nickname when he goes incognito, Yukon Jack, and it seems like he's throwing some surprise concerts up in Denver. Sure hope he does that somewhere around here. We'd love a surprise like that. Luke Combs now on WSIG.

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Thank you for your service and sacrifice. 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

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Ain't it?

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Beautiful song by Don Williams on 96.9 WSIG. Lisa J in the midday. Saw an article in People magazine that was really touching. Maybe you've seen something like this before, where hospitals that care for itty-bitty babies in the NICU when they are so vulnerable and really need the help of specially trained professionals, well, they get pretty attached to them because oftentimes those babies are in the hospital, not just for a couple of days, but sometimes many months. So the nurses and the doctors really get to know the families. And this article in People highlighted a particular hospital in Pittsburgh because they hosted a reunion pajama party with these kids and the parents. And I guess it was really emotional. There was one doctor, Dr. Barreto, that said this reunion

Union is especially meaningful for the NICU staff because they get to see the children they once feared might not survive actually grow up. Now, we've got something a little closer to home going on where we also want to support and help those NICU kids. It's the UVA Children's Radiothon. It's our third annual Valley Cares for Kids Radiothon. And before you go reaching for your wallet, we're wondering if you could volunteer your time. Now, this is sponsored by Dairy Queen and Paul Obaugh Ford. It's happening Thursday, September 24th. It's a long stretch. 6 a.m. to 6 p.m., WSIG and all of Harrisonburg Media Group are broadcasting live all day to support the UVA Health Center's Children's Hospital. So, rather than dig in your pocket, even though if you want to donate, we certainly wouldn't say no to that, but if you could afford 2 hours of your time, and it could be more if you've got more time between 6 a.m. and 6 p.m. to do it, volunteers on the phone banks are needed. It's a live phone bank. Just picture, you know, Jerry Lewis's old telethons where you've got all those celebrities. You'd be a celebrity in our eyes if you could volunteer for just 2 hours at this UVA Children's Radiothon phone bank September.

0: Marathons where you've got all those celebrities. 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
2: 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We'll play again Friday morning at 7:30. Another chance to win the exclusive Bragging Rights hat. We get your day started with the first look at traffic and weather at 5:30. 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
1: Breaker 1-9, this here's a rubber duck. You got a copy on me, Big Ben? Come on. Yeah, 10-4, Big Ben, for sure, for sure. By golly, it's clean, clear to Flagtown. Come on. Yeah, it's a big 10-4 there, Big Ben. Yeah, we definitely got the front door, good buddy. Mercy sakes alive, looks like we got us a convoy.
2: It was the dark of the moon on the 6th of June in a Kenworth pulling logs. Cab over Pete with a reefer on and a Jimmy hauling hogs. We is heading for Bear on I-10 about a mile out of Shaky Town. I says, Pigpen, this here's a rubber duck, and I'm about to put the hammer down.

0: Now, you want to back off them hogs? 10-4, about 5 miles or so. 10, roger. Them hogs is getting intense up here.
1: By the time we got into Tulsa Town, we had 85 trucks in all. But they's a roadblock up on the Cloverleaf, and them bears was wall to wall. Yeah, them smokies as thick as bugs on a bumper. They even had a bear in the air. I says, calling all trucks, this here's the duck. We about to

0: Pigpen. Negatory, Pigpen. You're still too close. Yeah, them hawks are starting to close up my sinuses. Mercy sakes, you better back off another 10.
1: Well, we rolled up Interstate 44 like a rocket sled on rails. We tore up all of our swindle sheets and left them setting on the scales. By the time we hit that shy town, them bears was getting smart. They'd brought up some reinforcements from the Illinois National Guard. There's armored cars and tanks and jeeps and rigs of every size. Yeah, them chicken coops was full of bears and choppers filled the skies. Well, we shot the line, we went for broke with 1,000 screaming trucks and 11 long-haired friends of Jesus in a chartreuse microbus.
0: Rubber duck to Sodbuster. Come on there, yeah. 10-4 Sodbuster. Listen, you want to put that microbus in behind that suicide jockey? Yeah, he's hauling dynamite and he needs all the help he can get.
1: Well, we laid a strip for the Jersey Shore and prepared to cross the line. I could see the bridge was lined with bears, but it didn't have a doggone dime. I says, Pigpen, this here's a rubber duck. We just ain't gonna pay no toll. So we crashed the gate doing 98. I says, let them truckers

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1: 96.9 WSIG, Lisa J in the Midday Wonder. And did you have a handle? I did. My dad had a CB radio, and I was baby bunting. I think that's where my radio career started. Got to talk into the speaker and talk to the fellas in the trucks. Kenny Chesney now, Carry On, WSIG.

0: Ricky Van Shelton on 96.9 WSIG, Lisa J in the midday. Remembering the Alan Jackson concert. You know what I'm talking about. Alan Jackson's last call, One More for the Road, on June 27th. I don't know if you knew this. I mean, there were a lot of emotions surrounding this because Alan Jackson is an incredibly talented country artist, but due to a health condition, decided to take a step back. Now, we're left with quite a library of pretty fantastic music, but let's just talk about numbers. Let's be crass for a minute and talk about dollars. Did you know that his Last Call concert was the most expensive stadium concert in history? The average price per ticket was $618.95. That was the average price per ticket, over $600. And you may be thinking, oh yeah, but it's his last one. People are willing to pay it. And ain't that the truth? Because at an average of $618 a ticket, 56,000 tickets were sold. Let me do the math for you. At Nissan Stadium in Nashville, they brought in $34.729 million in revenue. So that made Alan Jackson's final concert the highest grossing concert by any artist ever. Now, we're not surprised because we think Alan Jackson's pretty awesome. But over $34 million, woo! That is too rich for my blood.
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Little Big Town on 96.9 WSIG, some of the prettiest harmonies in country. Let's get the last call for High Noon Saloon requests out of the way. 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

0: 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Going out to Jimmy, and we've got more requests to get to.
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96.9 WSIG with Brad Paisley and Dolly Parton, When I Get Where I'm Going. Beautiful request off the Jeans Plumbing text line. Now, let's get to more requests like Billy Currington and People Are Crazy on WSIG.

saw the old man's face. Front page obituary. He was a millionaire. He left his fortune to some guy he barely knew. His kids were mad as hell.

0: Billy Currington on 96.9 WSIG. That request for the High Noon Saloon going out to Dan in Verona. It's Lisa J in the midday, and I'm going to give some mad props to one of our favorite country artists here on WSIG. I like to call him King George, George Strait. Nobody needs to tell WSIG listeners that George is the best, but now he's been recognized by a pretty big deal group, a pretty big deal magazine. Forbes just named our King of Country in their inaugural, which means the first, Veteran 250 list. And what this Veteran 250 list is doing is recognizing 250 living U.S. military veterans whose achievements after service in the military made a lasting impact on American culture and American business and government and philanthropy. And we know that he checks a lot of those boxes. George Strait, I don't know if you know this, he served in the Army from 1971 to 1975, even reaching the rank of corporal with the 25th Infantry Division in Hawaii. And then he began performing country music in the Army, sponsoring the band Ramblin' Country. So hats off to Forbes for beginning this really wonderful way to honor our veterans, especially veterans who go on to have such an influence on our culture and our country. But we're not surprised. WSIG loves King George.
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0: showers and heavy thunderstorms possible. The high at 92. This thunderstorms may linger into this evening. Overnight tonight, some fog and 68. Tomorrow, more thunderstorms at 92. From the News Talk 92.1 and 550 WSBA Weather Center, I'm Frank Welt.
1: Thanks, Frank. It's 86 and sunny in Melrose, and Lisa J in the midday getting back to the High Noon Saloon and your requests. 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
1: Hey, do you have any Elvis Presley, like Peace in the Valley?
0: You know, I'm not sure. I would have to go digging for it, but I'd be happy to look for
1: you. Would you do that? If you need a shovel, let me know. If you can't, you can dig up Bill Monroe, Blue Moon Over

0: G, Lisa J in the midday, wrapping up a rousing edition of the High Noon Saloon, courtesy of our friends at Dean Brothers Incorporated. That's a flat broke, foggy mountain breakdown. And I think a lot of us can kind of relate to the idea of flat broke. Well, maybe not fully flat broke, but maybe a few less coins jingling in our pocket to go out and spend on dinner and lunch and, you know, entertainment of the food variety. Now, I'm not trying to start a food truck war here, but there's a food truck right down the street from my house, and there's a particular dish that I love that they serve. The only problem is I struggle to reach in my wallet and pull out $17 for a dish, even when I love it, at a food truck. Doesn't mean I don't recognize that, you know, food cost is high right now, as well as labor costs. And when it's delicious, sometimes you just got to have it. But is it just me? Have you noticed food truck prices seem to be kind of mirroring the prices at sit-down restaurants? I kind of wonder what you think. I posted a video about it on the 96.9 WSIG Facebook page. I'd really love your, you know, love your opinion. And speaking of sit-down places to eat, don't you love the idea of $25 getting you $50 to spend? 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
0: This Ag Report's brought to us by Rockingham Petroleum, serving neighbors' energy needs since 1942.
2: Today we have an update from Rod Bain at the U.S. Department of Agriculture concerning a new federal plan called the Ranchers First Initiative.
3: It is part of USDA's recently announced Ranchers First Initiative, maximization of the Emergency Conservation Program on Grassland Conservation Reserve Program acres.
4: If you have a CRP grasslands contract, you have been impacted by a wildfire, it has burned the fence or portions of the fence, we're going to be able to help with cost share to replace that fence.
3: Agriculture Undersecretary for Farm Production and Conservation Richard Fordyce, audio courtesy of the American Ag Network. 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I'm Rod Bain reporting for the U.S. Department of Agriculture in Washington, D.C.
2: The Shenandoah County Fair continues today in Woodstock, and the Highland County Fair continues in Monterey. Both fairs conclude this Saturday night. And local farmers market should be busy this weekend. 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

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Lisa J in the midday, bringing up animals. You know that our sweet furry friends are one of my favorite topics. 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And so when I see this article, it hits very close to home and makes me want to cheer. Spread the word to all the folks you know that might not be very kind to animals, because animal cruelty in the United States is now a federal felony. Well, that took long enough. It carries 7 years in prison after many years of cases slipping between state lines. I'm looking at you, Michael Vick. Boy, you're lucky that was in 2007. I don't care if you're a Virginia boy. It's amazing to me that you're a coach in Norfolk and you did some very, very bad things about two decades ago that we're all pretending like you didn't do. But animal cruelty, now a federal felony. You could spend time in prison, and it looks like the fine for it runs about $250,000. So if you're like me and you don't have $250,000 laying around, like Michael Vick does, you might just want to be as kind to animals as you should be and as possible. You want to save the life of a sweet furry friend? Like I said, go check out our Pets of the Week. We feature RHSP

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4: Partly sunny this afternoon, some showers and heavy thunderstorms possible, the high at 92. This thunderstorms may linger into this evening. Overnight tonight, some fog and 68. Tomorrow, more thunderstorms at 92. From the News Talk 92.1 and 550 WSBA Weather Center, I'm Frank Wilt.
5: Thanks, Frank. It's 78 in Greenville, and this weather report's brought to us by Martin's Native Lumber off Route 257 west of Dayton, providing metal roofing and siding by McElroy. 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

0: Spelling it out for us on 96.9 WSIG, Lisa J in the midday, pointing out that we're pretty lucky that this particular couple who met in college never got a D-I-V-O-R-C-E, or no one would have the toys to play with that we do today. You ever hear of a couple named Ruth and Elliot Handler? Well, they were having a little work romance, and it ends up that their interests, their own personal interests and natural business minds, led them to start making dollhouse furniture out of their garage during World War II. And that was with their friend, Harry Matt Mattson. Now, they went on to be the founders of Mattel. But if Ruth and Elliot hadn't been a couple, if they hadn't stuck together, none of us would have known the joys of Hot Wheels and Barbie. Barbie. Can you believe that? They were sitting there making toys in their garage, and Ruth spotted a gap in the toy market that would end up changing the entire toy industry forever. She was watching her daughter Barbara play with paper dolls and then imagine them like adult-like figures that weren't paper. That's where we cue in Barbie. So Barbie was named after Ruth's daughter there. The first Barbie hit the shelves in 1959 at just $3, and over 300,000 dolls were sold just in that first year. Be hard-pressed to find a $3 Barbie these days, but we're still grateful that they hooked up.
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2: Farmer sentiment was higher in August. That's according to a new poll released by Purdue University, which indicates American farmers are feeling more optimistic about the economy. Despite the improvement in farmer sentiment, however, important concerns remain. High input costs continue to be the biggest concern, followed by low crop prices and rising interest rates. The Shenandoah County Fair continues today in Woodstock, and the Highland County Fair continues in Monterey. Both fairs conclude this Saturday night. And local farmers market should be busy this weekend. Sweet corn, vine-ripened tomatoes, and locally raised beef

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1: 96.9 WSIG is really excited to hear what Regal Movie Theaters is doing in Harrisonburg, Virginia. We'll be showing Dolly Parton movies. That's right. You can catch them this weekend at Regal Theaters. 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

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Not trying to cause a fist fight on Facebook, but we're going to talk about Jelly Roll coming up after Zach Top on SI.

0: Nitty Gritty Dirt Band on 96.9 WSIG. Lisa J in the midday confessing that I am no tough gal. I've always been a scrawny broad, and I've never gotten into a fist fight. So let me tell you, I'm not trying to throw hands here on the air. Not trying to put up my dukes on Facebook either. Just asking a question. Because recently on the Jeans Plumbing text line, I got a message from a loyal listener who said, look, and they were very humble about it. They said, look, I know you got a million listeners. I know everybody's got a million opinions, but I just want to say that since I watched Jimmy Kimmel Live and I watched Jelly Roll host the show recently, I turn off the radio station when I hear Jelly Roll come on now. And I got no judgment on that. You do you. You do whatever you're going to do. But of course, as a radio station, our favorite thing is when you listen. So, and you know, that could go for just hearing artists that aren't your favorite. You know what I mean? I like Miranda Lambert. She's shouty. She's sassy. And when she comes on, I turn up the volume. Some people say, nah, I'd rather hear Dolly from the 70s than Miranda in the 2010s. So it's all a matter of taste. But if you've got an opinion, we are not throwing hands on Facebook. I just want you to go there and share your incredibly respectful opinion as to whether or not you're still cool here in Jelly Roll on 96.9 WSIG after his appearance and his opinion sharing on Jimmy Kimmel. Everybody's got one. Everybody's got an opinion, just like something else everybody's got. On 96.9 WSIG.
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4: Partly sunny this afternoon, some showers and heavy thunderstorms possible, the high at 92. This thunderstorms may linger into this evening. Overnight tonight, some fog and 68. Tomorrow, more thunderstorms at 92. From the News Talk 92.1 and 550 WSBA Weather Center, I'm Frank Wilt.
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0: Dan Seals and Marie Osmond, meet me in Montana on 96.9 WSIG. And you don't have to go to Montana to see the mountains in someone's eyes. You could stay right here in the Shenandoah Valley because we've got some really beautiful national parks all around us. Shenandoah National Park, George Washington. And let me tell you something. If you want to follow the National Park Service on Instagram or Facebook, I got to be straight. They're funny. One of their most recent posts says, if you come across a bear, never push down a slower friend of yours, even if you feel the friendship has run its course. This is a special time right now. It's National Park Week, and they're putting an emphasis on wildlife. It's a great time to go camping. The temperatures are, well, we say the temperatures are cooling, but it's 90-something out there. The point is, the National Park Service is saying, look, we talk about wildlife a lot. They're kind of a big deal when it comes to what national parks are trying to preserve, protect, and share with the world. But we also talk a lot about safety, because keeping wildlife safe around you and then keeping you safe around wildlife is generally considered a very good idea, and it saves them on a lot of paperwork. So again, as you're heading off to the national parks, just remember, those animals really are wild, and they're not going to understand that you're trying to get them sitting in the perfect manner for the perfect Instagram post.
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Lisa J in the midday. Peeking through that studio door, I see RJ Kelly's face waiting in the wings so he can keep all the real country and real people and real great country music rolling for you on your drive home. 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

96.9 WSIG. Hey, it is RJ Kelly checking in just after 3 o'clock. Hope you're having a great Thursday so far. Thanks for having it locked on.

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3: No accidents or delays to report along the interstates, both 81 and 64 free and clear at the moment. Everything else appears to be in good shape too, but if you're seeing it and we're not saying it, call the WSVA Traffic News tip line at 540-214.

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1: The answer to Thursday morning's Paul Obaugh for Bragging Rights Breakfast Quiz question was sleeping bags. We'll play again Friday morning at 7:30. Another chance to win the exclusive Bragging Rights hat. We get your day started with the first look at traffic and weather at 5:30. We'll shine the spotlight on bluegrass with Les Irby around 5:35.

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1: Thanks, Frank. 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

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Thanks for making us the Valley's number one for the country legends and only today's best new country. 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

0: 96.9 WSIG, Roseanne Cash, 7 Year Ache. It is RJ Kelly. 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
2: No accidents or delays to report along the interstates, both 81 and 64 free and clear at the moment. Everything else appears to be in good shape too, but if you're seeing it and we're not saying it, call the WSVA Traffic and News tip line at 540-214-2500 and let us know. 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
3: Today we have an update from Rod Bain at the U.S. Department of Agriculture concerning a new federal plan called the Ranchers First Initiative.
4: It is part of USDA's recently announced Ranchers First Initiative, maximization of the Emergency Conservation Program on Grassland Conservation Reserve Program acres.
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1: Agriculture Undersecretary for Farm Production and Conservation Richard Fordyce, audio courtesy of the American Ag Network. Other aspects of the initiative, new tools to support heifer retention via a new beef retention and national development brand endorsement for livestock risk protection, expanded support for new ranchers via USDA programs, prioritizing federal procurement of locally processed American beef, and a new strengthening processing for U.S. ranchers SPUR guaranteed loan program. I'm Rod Bain reporting for the U.S. Department of Agriculture in Washington, D.C.
2: The Shenandoah County Fair continues today in Woodstock, and the Highland County Fair continues in Monterey. Both fairs conclude this Saturday night. And local farmers market should be busy this weekend. Sweet corn, vine-ripened tomatoes, and locally raised beef

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96.9 WSIG. It's just after 4 o'clock. RJ Kelly with you in the music. Another hour of back-to-back country and Jordan Davis. Turn this truck around.

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They're all residents of the Shenandoah Valley, just like you. 96.9 WSIG.

96.9 WSIG, Trace Atkins, the big man. And I left something turned on at home, here at the house. It is RJ Kelly, and our third annual Valley Cares for Kids Radiothon is coming up Thursday, September 24th from 6 a.m. to 6 p.m. WSIG and Harrisonburg Media Group, all of our stations are going to be broadcasting live all day to support UVA Health Children's Hospital. 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

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And Jacqueline Dobrin has all those details for you. And

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0: 96.9 WSIG, Reba McEntire, and Walk On. It is RJ County. Big weekend of football over on our sister stations, 92.1 and 550 WSVA. And it all begins tomorrow night with high school football as Spotswood host Wilson Memorial. That game will get underway tomorrow night at about 6:50 with our very own Dave Thomas on the call with Mario Retrosi. And, of course, that's on WSVA. Then on Saturday, JMU's home opener against the Liberty Flames. Kickoff is 12 noon, and you can catch all that action as well on our sister stations, 92.1 and 550 WSVA. Go Dukes!
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2: No accidents or delays to report along the interstates, both 81 and 64 free and clear at the moment. Everything else appears to be in good shape too, but if you're seeing it and we're not saying it, call the WSVA traffic and news tip line at 540-214-2500 and let us know. 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
2: The National Weather Service is calling for a 60% chance of rain tonight. Rainfall amounts of a tenth of an inch are expected, except for higher amounts in localized thunderstorms. The overnight low temperature tonight should be around 70 degrees. Friday is shaping up to be a mostly sunny day with decent conditions for field work. Your high temperature on Friday in the low 90s, the overnight low Friday night at 69. Winds for agricultural spraying on Friday, generally out of the northwest at 6 to 11 miles per hour. The chance of rain on Friday is 60%, probably later in the day. Saturday should be partly sunny with a high of only 84 degrees. Conditions for field work will be dicey as there's a 70% chance of rain on Saturday, primarily in the late afternoon. Sunday should be mostly sunny and pleasant with a high temperature of only 80 degrees.
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0: 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That is David Ball and Thinking Problem. It's RJ Kelly. 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
2: No accidents or delays to report along the interstates. Both 81 and 64 free and clear at the moment. Everything else appears to be in good shape, too. But if you're seeing it and we're not saying it, call the WSVA Traffic and News tip line at 540-214-2500 and let us know. 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
2: Showers and thunderstorms this evening, partly cloudy and foggy overnight with a low at 68. Hot, humid tomorrow, more thunderstorms possible, high 92. Chance of a thunderstorm Saturday at 81 and sunny and 79 Sunday. From the News Talk 92.1 and 550 WSBA Weather Center, I'm Frank Welt.
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0: 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It is RJ Kelly. 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
2: Taking a look on I-81 southbound near mile marker 222 in Augusta County, motorists can expect delays due to a vehicle crash. All south lanes are closed and traffic backups are approximately 3 miles. And this is near the area of Stanton. If you're seeing it and we're not saying it, call the WSBA Traffic and News tip line at 540-214-2500 and let us know. From the News Talk 92.1 and 550.
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96.9 WSIG. It's RJ Kelly, just after 6. Thanks for having it locked on. Appreciate that. Here's Luke Combs and Days Like These on WSIG.

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1: 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We'll play again Friday morning at 7:30. 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
5: Showers and thunderstorms this evening, partly cloudy and foggy overnight with a low at 68. Hot, humid tomorrow, more thunderstorms possible, high 92. Chance of a thunderstorm Saturday at 81 and sunny and 79 Sunday. From the News Talk 92.1 and 550 WSVA Weather Center, I'm Frank Wilkes.
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she came to see him one last time. 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
1: 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That dirty Braves cap on the dash. Dog tags hanging from the rear view. 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

0: 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On Sunday nights from 8 to 10 p.m., WSIG goes outlaw. It's Red Dirt Proud with J.B. Cloud. You'll hear music from artists like Cody Jinx, Tyler Childers, Brandi Carlile, plus outlaw tracks from Cody Johnson, Park McCollum, and Chris Stapleton. On Saturday nights, we go blue. And on Sunday nights, we go red.
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9: Showers and thunderstorms this evening, partly cloudy and foggy overnight with a low at 68. Hot, humid tomorrow, more thunderstorms possible, high 92. Chance of a thunderstorm Saturday at 81, and sunny and 79 Sunday. From the News Talk 92.1 and 550 WSBA Weather Center, I'm Frank Welt.
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